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1: John Chombi here, subbing for new mama Elena. We're talking with Little Big Town, our host this week on Backstage Country. We've got It's a Dying Art, their brand new album just released last Friday. Is this something that your fans would expect from Little Big Town, or have you jumped out of the proverbial box a little bit with this?
2: I think it sounds completely like a record that we would make, that the fans would expect from us. It has lots of those flavors of our history embedded into the production and stuff. And yet, we didn't have a box this time, so we weren't worried about anything. You know, we were like, we can take chances if we want to. We can do whatever we want to do. And I love the fact that top to bottom, it was just like storytelling, and the production is telling a story. The sequences, the art is all of it is welcoming, hopefully, the fan into the world that were this moment of time for us.
3: And even the way you hear our voices recorded is a new, fresh perspective with Dina.
4: 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Just the sparseness, but the way the instrumentation and voices are still in your face.
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15: Staying plenty hot through the end of the week. We've got a heat advisory all the way through Saturday evening. Daily highs soaring well into the 90s with feels like temps over 100. Hot weather for sure for mid to late September. Take it real easy outside. Clear skies tonight, lows mid-70s. Sunny and hot Thursday, 98 the high. Heat indices to 103. I'm meteorologist Mark Thibodeau.

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1: John Shambi here, subbing for new mama Elena. Welcome to Backstage Country. Little Big Town is here with us this week. We could have it all. I'm going to be extremely honest with you. This is my favorite cut.
2: Thanks.
1: Hands down. And when I heard it at your album Showcase, it was one of those that stuck right out of me. It showcases your signature harmonies. Plus, I'm a Beatles fan. I heard some things in there that sounded like them. The very beginning could be Let It Be, the beginning. And there's some riffs in there that had some Abbey Road in it. It's another title with lots of meanings to it. So let's talk about that. And is it just me, or was this some of that was a little bit intentional on the music riffs?
3: Yeah, I mean, absolutely. I think Karen and I wrote that with Ashley Monroe on the road one day. And, you know, we were talking about all those classic songs that are so anthemic. And then from the start, when it just the opening, you just know what song it is from the beginning. And wanting to write with that, Karen had been to a Coldplay show and was really inspired by just the, man, those guys, when they put on a show, is just nothing but positivity and love that comes through and their music and anthems. And just wanting to kind of come up with something like that. And I just love the way that this kind of took on its own spirit in the studio with the band that was playing with us on it, and just created this vibe. And I couldn't be more proud of it. And I just love the lyric and the positivity and hope. And I think we could all use a little more of.
1: Well, and those, and I got to tell you, the guitar riffs just grabbed me right off the bat. Yeah. It was one of those where I thought, there's something here.
3: That's Audley Freed.
4: He just
3: crushed it. Hey, it's Jimmy from Little Big Town, and this is a song from our new album, It's a Dying Art. This is We Could Have It All on Backstage Country. What if we

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5: 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I'm Kimberly from this week's host, Little Big Town.
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1: John Shambi here, subbing for new mama Elena. We're talking with Little Big Town, our host this week on Backstage Country. We've got It's a Dying Art, the brand new album just released last Friday. We talked about the theater tour, and then at the end of the theater tour, you're back for year two, is this?
2: Three shows.
3: Second year.
2: Oh, second year.
1: And now you're up to three shows at the Rhyme and Christmas shows.
0: Yeah.
2: Yeah.
1: Ho, ho, ho. Will you have another innkeeper that's a little...
0: A new one
1: that comes out this year?
0: Ooh, I don't know.
1: That's a tough one to follow.
0: I know, innkeeper, God.
4: Wow.
3: I love that song so much.
0: I love that one, too. Yeah, I don't know. I mean, we'd have to get on it, now.
3: Yeah, you have to start so early in the process to get that out by Christmas. We may be behind the gun here.
0: Doesn't mean we can't throw a new one in the set, though.
3: That's right. Yeah. That's right. You know, we've always loved Christmas, and last year's Christmas shows were so great. It's just the magic of the Rhyme and mixed with the magic of Christmas is pretty amazing. And, you know, we were in hopes that at the end of all of that we would get to do it again this year, and it's worked out, and we just love it. It's the best time of year.
2: Freshly flocked Christmas trees.
3: That's right. The smell of pine in the air.
1: It was just being one who witnessed it. It was you walk out of there with the spirit. There's no question.
3: It felt like that to us too. We enjoyed it so much.
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4: Staying plenty hot through the end of the week. We've got a heat advisory all the way through Saturday evening. Daily highs soaring well into the 90s with feels like temps over 100. Hot weather for sure for mid to late September. Take it real easy outside. Clear skies tonight, lows mid-70s. Sunny and hot Thursday, 98 the high. Heat indices to 103. I'm meteorologist Mark Thibodeau.

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1: John Chompy here, subbing for new mama Elena. We're talking with Little Big Town, our host this week on Backstage Country. We've got It's a Dying Art, their brand new album just released last Friday. And as I mentioned with the sucker for a song earlier, it seems to be an order to these songs on the album. Is there?
2: Mm-hmm. Absolutely.
3: Very yeah, because they were in a different order for a long time.
4: For a long time, yeah.
3: And
4: yeah, sequencing is another part of making a record.
1: Yeah, that's some people don't really, I mean, I've seen albums come out and you just can't figure out why is this here?
4: We have always been about the importance of sequencing. You know, those are the things that tie records together, that flow, that ebb and flow through more emotional things and leading into things that then are a little lighter in spirit. You know, it's kind of a journey through a record, and we've always just found that to be really important and not something you just slap on the back of a record that, you know, some random order.
5: And also I think sequencing is important for no skips. You know, if a record in its entirety is interesting to listen to, and if you go, yeah, that song should come next and that song should come next, maybe you'll get less skips. We don't want to make a record that has skips.
2: It's good to have a vinyl. You know, when you listen to our vinyls, I just put the record on and let it play.
5: Right.
2: You know, until you flip the side.
1: That's all I remember. That makes a lot of sense because, again, you want people to listen to the whole thing.
4: Mm-hmm. Yeah.
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14: 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Harris Dickinson and Marissa Abella are reading it to you on Audible. 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Your ears burn. You yearn for Elizabeth and Mr. Darcy to profess their undying love for one another. 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
1: John Shambi here, subbing for new mama Elena. We're talking with Little Big Town, our host this week on Backstage Country. We've got It's a Dying Art, their brand new album just released last Friday. Other than the technology, okay, what seems to be the biggest difference for you from when you got into this, when you got together, to now?
2: Maybe the way people find the music.
3: Oh, yeah. Yeah. For sure.
4: How music is consumed.
5: Yeah. Yeah, it's, you know.
4: Which has been really a steady evolution. Really. Uh-huh.
5: And it's changing by the day. I mean, now we as artists have another job, and our other job is to swim through the muck and mire of social media and try to get someone's attention in a creative way. Something that's engaging, and we can only look at it as though it's like television or radio, or, you know, it's this vast sea of our opportunity to speak to our fans, but cutting through the algorithms is very, very difficult. I can't imagine as a new artist how challenging it is for them. And yet at the same time, the way it changes every day, it puts us all on even playing field. Mm-hmm. But it is a full-time job, you know. You know it.
4: To keep in front of people.
5: Yeah, just to get out there and go, hey, we'd love for you to listen to our music, you know. And that is a big part of artistry now.
1: Mm-hmm. Well, it depends. And again, from my standpoint, I'm looking, you know, I see you guys periodically, you know, on socials. And then I go down the rabbit hole of fathers, daughters. Mm-hmm. And then all of a sudden, that's all I'm seeing.
3: Yeah.
2: That's your algorithm.
1: For like about 6 months.
3: Yeah.
1: And then back. So that's, you got to, on top of that, you have to dig in the middle of all that. It's just become such a different, you know, experience than it was 20 some years ago.
5: Yeah. It's like sometimes I look at my algorithm and I go, why do I only get sharks? Sharks in the ocean.
4: The things you're scared of.
5: So then I have to hold up my phone and be like, puppy dogs.
3: Yeah.
5: Music.
1: I love it.
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2: Staying plenty hot through the end of the week. We've got a heat advisory all the way through Saturday evening. Daily highs soaring well into the 90s with feels like temps over 100. Hot weather for sure for mid to late September. Take it real easy outside. Clear skies tonight, lows mid-70s. Sunny and hot Thursday, 98 the high. Heat indices to 103. I'm meteorologist Mark Thibodeau.

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1: John Chombi here, subbing for new mama Elena. We're talking with Little Big Town, our host this week on Backstage Country. We've got It's a Dying Art, their brand new album just released last Friday. So you're going to be out on a full theater tour.
2: Yes.
1: Theater tour. This is not amphitheater. This is theater.
2: No, it's like the iconic, beautiful, you know, like the Fox in Atlanta and the Chicago Theater. Yeah. And
1: I think I could take. I'm going to try to take somebody from Chicago to see the one.
2: Okay.
3: Oh, good.
1: Anyway, how are you incorporating this album into the tour? Because you have to play your hits, obviously.
4: Like, you know, it ties in with the the sonic picture. The acoustics in these theaters are just incredible. It's a great place to experience music, and for people to really, you know, the tour's called
3: For the Art of It.
4: And so just to appreciate the art in just the building and the architecture alone. But these are the greatest. We feel like some of the best venues to showcase this record and this music, and for people to really, you know, tune in and listen.
3: And it'll be a great mix of the new songs and the ones that the fans have loved for years.
1: But the theater tour makes a lot of sense for you guys because of where, you know, your evolution. It just seems like this, listening to the album, this would be a perfect place to hear it.
4: That's what we thought too.
5: Yeah, I think it definitely lends itself to these spaces that where you lean in a little more, and like they were saying too, the ambiance of the place, it all just, you know, I think back to our Nightfall tour that was so special because of that and the spaces we played it in. And I'm excited and feel like this is going to be that same kind of thing.
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15: Imagine you're reading Pride and Prejudice, except you're not reading it. Harris Dickinson and Marissa Abella are reading it to you on Audible. Her barbs sting you. His coldness sends a shiver up your spine. Your heart aches. Your ears burn. You yearn for Elizabeth and Mr. Darcy to profess their undying love for one another. You can't bear it any longer. Well, maybe a chapter longer. Performance is so good, you'll give love a second chance. Audible. Stories that speak to you.
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3: 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John Chambi in for Elena, and we've got Little Big Town hosting with me this week.
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1: John Chombi here, subbing for new mama Elena. Welcome to Backstage Country. Little Big Town is here with us this week. So, Philip, you and I had a conversation during the album showcase, and you told me something, again, this old school guy loved hearing. The album is pure, no tracks. You guys did it all in the studio with all the instruments in there together.
2: Yeah, real humans.
1: Real humans all together. No one, you know, coming in 10 minutes later and all of that. What got you all on the same page with that one, with that idea?
2: I mean, I think we've always been a band that are purists in our form and interpretation of how we, you know, our filter of music is we love when it's real emotion and you hear some of the frailty or some of the imperfections in music. I think those are the things that are very important and we can't get rid of those. And, you know, going back, listening to some older records that we love, they're not perfect. And so, you know, that's a dying art in a roundabout way. And just the energy of that whole idea of just being together, looking each other in the eye, connecting and creating something all together. It's really a beautiful thing when it comes together like that. And so I think that's what I'm really proud of, is just we were able to do it and stay together and found a home and found a great journey along the way.
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10: staying plenty hot through the end of the week. We've got a heat advisory all the way through Saturday evening. Daily highs soaring well into the 90s with feels like temps over 100. Hot weather for sure for mid to late September. Take it real easy outside. Clear skies tonight, lows mid-70s. Sunny and hot Thursday, 98 the high. Heat indices to 103. I'm meteorologist Mark Thibodeau.

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1: John Chombi here, subbing for new mama Elena. We're talking with Little Big Town, our host this week on Backstage Country. We've got It's a Dying Art, their brand new album just released last Friday. Okay, so 26 years together?
2: Yes. Somewhere around there.
3: Who's counting?
1: That's longer than lots of marriages.
4: Yeah.
1: I speak from experience. What's your secret, if there is any?
2: Respect.
3: I was about to say respect.
2: Love. Loving everyone.
4: Yeah.
2: Loving each other.
3: Friendship.
4: Trust.
3: Yeah. Living a lot of life together.
4: Yeah. The bond that has been created because simply from the life that we've lived together is part of the bond, for sure.
3: And seeing from where we started, our journey from then to now, I mean, we've seen a lot of stuff, kids.
1: Yep. Well, a lot of us on this side have had to, have known you for a long time, have seen that too.
4: Yeah.
1: And kind of grown with you.
4: Yeah.
1: And it's been interesting to see it from our perspective too.
4: Yeah.
1: How you've grown into who you are. And it's really nice to see.
4: Thank you.
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3: Imagine you're reading Pride and Prejudice, except you're not reading it. Harris Dickinson and Marissa Abella are reading it to you on Audible. Her barbs sting you. His coldness sends a shiver up your spine. Your heart aches. Your ears burn. You yearn for Elizabeth and Mr. Darcy to profess their undying love for one another. You can't bear it any longer. Well, maybe a chapter longer. Performance is so good, you'll give love a second chance. Audible. Stories that speak to you.
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1: Franklin Tech, Franklin Tech, for the career.
2: I'm Emma Angel. I'm a respiratory therapist, and I went to Franklin Tech. I just wanted to help people, wanted to be in the medical field. I knew there'd be better jobs, more job opportunities. I guess I was 19 when I started RT school. I was one of the youngest people in my class. We had people all the way up into their early 40s that I know is graduating this year. And so the perfect time's now. So if that's what something you're interested in, I would go ahead and definitely look into it. I had four different instructors, and they were all phenomenal. They are masters of the craft. I'm very happy with it. I enjoy being able to help people, and I can see the opportunities that are growing. Not even necessarily working in a hospital. There's different rep opportunities, education opportunities that I could definitely take up if I so desired.
1: Franklin Tech, Franklin Tech.
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9: Very hot weather goes on right into the weekend. Heat advisory all the way through Sunday evening. Use extreme caution outdoors. Mainly clear sky overnight to low in the mid-70s. Sunshine 98 to high Thursday. Heat indices to 103. Sunny and hot Friday, low 76, high 97. Heat index levels to 100. I'm meteorologist Mark Thibodeau.

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13: Imagine you're reading Pride and Prejudice, except you're not reading it. Harris Dickinson and Marissa Abella are reading it to you on Audible. Her barbs sting you. His coldness sends a shiver up your spine. Your heart aches. Your ears burn. You yearn for Elizabeth and Mr. Darcy to profess their undying love for one another. You can't bear it any longer. Well, maybe a chapter longer. Performance is so good, you'll give love a second chance. Audible. Stories that speak to you.
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2: How's it going, friends? 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
5: Very hot weather goes on right into the weekend. Heat advisory all the way through Sunday evening. Use extreme caution outdoors. Mainly clear sky overnight to low in the mid-70s. Sunshine, 98 to high Thursday. Heat indices to 103. Sunny and hot Friday, low 76, high 97. Heat index levels to 100. I'm meteorologist Mark Thibodeau.

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5: Very hot weather goes on right into the weekend. Heat advisory all the way through Sunday evening. Use extreme caution outdoors. I mean, the clear sky overnight to low in the mid-70s. Sunshine, 98 to high Thursday. Heat indices to 103. Sunny and hot Friday, low 76, high 97. Heat index levels to 100. I'm meteorologist Mark Thibodeau.

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1: What is the weirdest street name you've ever heard of?
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9: Very hot weather goes on right into the weekend. Heat advisory all the way through Sunday evening. Use extreme caution outdoors. I mean, the clear sky overnight to low in the mid-70s. Sunshine, 98 to high Thursday. Heat indices to 103. Sunny and hot Friday, low 76, high 97. Heat index levels to 100. I'm meteorologist Mark Thibodeau.

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8: Very hot weather goes on right into the weekend. Heat advisory all the way through Sunday evening. Use extreme caution outdoors. I mean, the clear sky overnight to low in the mid-70s. Sunshine, 98 to high Thursday. Heat indices to 103. Sunny and hot Friday, low 76, high 97. Heat index levels to 100. I'm meteorologist Mark Thibodeau.

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7: Very hot weather goes on right into the weekend. Heat advisory all the way through Sunday evening. Use extreme caution outdoors. Mainly clear sky overnight to low in the mid-70s. Sunshine, 98 to high Thursday. Heat indices to 103. Sunny and hot Friday, low 76, high 97. Heat index levels to 100. I'm meteorologist Mark Thibodeau.

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1: Good morning. I'm Steve Smith. Here's what's going on in the four states. Plane tickets, bar tabs, and more.

Nicholas Howard bought with company plastic. He faces one count of stealing alongside 8 misdemeanor counts of fraudulent use of a credit card. Home Sweet Home, Joplin Area Habitat for Humanity, marks a major milestone Friday in Carthage, handing over the keys to its 200th home. Dedication kicks off at 10 a.m. at 1017 South River Street in Carthage. 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
8: Very hot weather goes on right into the weekend. Heat advisory all the way through Sunday evening. Use extreme caution outdoors. A mainly clear sky overnight to low in the mid-70s. Sunshine, 98 to high Thursday. Heat indices to 103. Sunny and hot Friday, low 76, high 97. Heat index levels to 100. I'm meteorologist Mark Thibodeau.

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7: I'm Emma Angel. I'm a respiratory therapist, and I went to Franklin Tech. I just wanted to help people, wanted to be in the medical field. I knew there'd be better jobs, more job opportunities. I guess I was 19 when I started RT school. I was one of the youngest people in my class. We had people all the way up into their early 40s that I know is graduating this year. And so the perfect time's now. So if that's what something you're interested in, I would go ahead and definitely look into it. I had four different instructors and they were all phenomenal. They are masters of the craft. I'm very happy with it. I enjoy being able to help people, and I can see the opportunities that are growing, not even necessarily working in a hospital. There's different rep opportunities, education opportunities that I could definitely take up if I so desired.
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1: Good morning, I'm Steve Smith. Here's what's going on in the four states. A Commerce, Oklahoma couple sentenced to life imprisonment for the second-degree murder of a 2-year-old and several counts of child neglect. A U.S. judge ordered 34-year-old Daniel Allen Ash and his girlfriend, 32-year-old Amber Dawn Murphy, a member of the Cherokee Nation, to serve life for second-degree murder in Indian Country and four counts of child neglect in Indian Country. More inside the KZRG app. And Pitt State will be partnering with Jack Stack Barbecue to give Gorilla Nation a new way to enjoy one of Kansas City's best-known traditions. 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
2: A heat advisory in effect today. We'll see highs near 97. Going to put closer to 102. Decreasing clouds. Lows dropping down to 75 tonight. 97 on Friday. 97 on Saturday.
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0: 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We'll see highs here 97. Going to feel closer to 102. It is 78 in Joplin.
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0: is the four states number one for country morning kicks with Randy and Jen.
1: A heat advisory in effect today. We'll see highs near 97. Going to put closer to 102. It is 78 in Joplin.
0: We'll give you a look at the weather forecast in about 7 minutes.
1: I cannot believe that the cool weather that was in the forecast keeps getting pushed further and further and further away. They've extended this heat advisory, by the way, all the way until Saturday night.
0: Yeah, it's looking like the rain chance, the chance of rain is now going to be after 1 a.m. on Sunday night, maybe into Monday.
1: Which is ridiculous. We were supposed to get it on, what, Friday, I think? We're supposed to cool things down, and now Saturday and then Sunday.
0: You're going to have to go file a complaint with management now.
1: I will. Yeah. I'm going to write a letter.
0: Are you dealing with, I hear your nose, are you dealing with allergies now?
1: Oh, still. It's been days now.
0: You go outside. We were talking about this just the day before yesterday. You go outside, and it's like your nose goes, no, can't do it, and can't deal with it.
1: Which is so silly, because ragweed is, I mean, you can't even see it. You just go outside, and you're immediately assaulted, your poor little nose.
0: What is the threat? What is the threat that our buddy is interpreting there anyway?
1: I don't know. No, what's the problem?
0: Chill out.
1: Don't tell me.
0: And if that's not enough to help you wake up, guess what we've got for you?
1: This.
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5: Unexpected payday is headed your way. And all you have to do is listen. The Great Plains Federal Credit Union Secret Sound. Starting Monday, get two chances to play with a jackpot that grows twice as fast on the four states number one for cash. 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
6: 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I'm Chris Chin, director of the Missouri Department of Agriculture. Black vultures are more aggressive than turkey vultures and have been known to kill livestock. The Missouri Department of Agriculture has partnered with Missouri Farm Bureau and USDA Wildlife Services to raise awareness about the black vulture issue for livestock owners. One of the many questions we get is, how do I tell the difference between the black vulture and the turkey vulture? Turkey vultures have red heads, while black vultures have black heads. Both of the birds have featherless heads. 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
12: Sunshine and summer heat. That's our weather the rest of this week, flirting with record hot afternoons through Saturday. 98 today, 98 tomorrow, 97 Saturday. I'm meteorologist Terry Smith.

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0: State's number one for country morning kicks with Brandy and Jen.
1: A heat advisory in effect today, highs near 97. Get up a closer to 102. It is 78 in Joplin.
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1: more than $827,
0: isn't it?
1: Yeah, we do.
0: Jackpot climbs every time someone gets it wrong. 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
1: And don't forget, starting on Monday, we are going to double your chances to guess when the secret sound.
0: Every day at 720 and 420, you can be caller number 5. Tell us what the sound is and win all the cash. Plus, the Kix concert or the Kix code word, we gave you that word right after 6 o'clock. And that's the only time we'll be giving it this morning.
1: But keep in mind, if you know that word, hang on to it all day long, because every time we ask for it, text it in, and that's going to get you entered to win Silver Dollar City tickets.
0: We're going to find out who the winter is at 7:50.
1: We got your Y'all Ain't Gonna Believe This News headline up on the Kix Facebook page.
0: And it is...
1: Teacher broke into a house along with his students.
0: Got to get some help somewhere, right?
1: What's the lesson that he's teaching here? Or what are you doing?
0: We'll tell you what it is in 15 minutes. But first, let's take a look at some of the news headlines that you might have missed out on since yesterday. This is the stuff you're going to need to know today. The biggest story is another major Russian attack on Ukraine. I guess Russia launched a wave of missiles and drones overnight, hitting Kiev and other cities. At least 19 people were injured, including 2 children, and energy infrastructure was damaged in several regions.
1: And Ukraine launched attacks of its own inside Russia, so we're still at that stage where, you know, everyone is just sending things through the air and nobody's sending a letter that says, hey, maybe we ought to talk about this.
0: This also is coming as the U.S. House just passed a major Russia sanctions bill yesterday. That would target Russian banks, officials, and energy shipments, and could impose tariffs as high as 100% on countries that continue buying Russian oil and gas. The bill's now going to head to President Trump.
1: So there is a lot going on right now, diplomatically, economically, and unfortunately, none of those words mean, hey, we're going to take the day off when it comes to fighting.
0: Back here in the economy everybody actually has to live in, the Federal Reserve raised interest rates yesterday for the first time since July of 23. They increased the benchmark rate by a quarter of a percentage point, putting it between 3.75 and 4%.
1: Okay, every time I hear them talking about raising the federal interest rate, I immediately start thinking, okay, how is this going to affect me and my day?
0: Is it
1: going to
0: personally ruin your Thursday?
1: Right, exactly. Yeah.
0: Well, it can mean higher borrowing costs. That's number one, but that affects everything else. Credit cards, loans, mortgages, anything affected by interest rate. The Fed says it's trying to push inflation back down to its 2% target. And really, you got to understand what inflation is before you can understand how the interest rate affects that.
1: So inflation is still too high, right? And the solution is to make borrowing money, I guess, more expensive.
0: That's the basic idea.
1: Man, economics is just fascinating.
0: Are you being sarcastic? Because I feel like you should be. Okay, the Fed's projection shows inflation staying way above its target this year before coming down. So apparently we're not quite finished paying for more things and then having somebody explain to us why that's actually complicated. The Fed also said they expect to do another interest rate before the year's over. For perspective, these are the first rate hikes they've done in like, what, three or four years?
1: Yeah, it's been a couple of years since then. And finally, Merriam-Webster announced about 1,400 new additions to the dictionary this week.
0: Some of the things that we've been hearing for years, like looks maxing, parasocial, Rickroll, meme coin, promposal, vibe coding, cuffing season, Sunday scaries, crash out, yacht rock, and zennial.
1: Also, trash panda.
0: Which is a raccoon.
1: Yes, the dictionary's finally getting on board. It's decided raccoons are, in fact, trash pandas.
0: I'm glad we finally have a word for that, too, because I was concerned we'd reach a point where somebody would see a raccoon digging through their garbage and have no idea what to call it.
1: They also added Sunday scaries, which is like that anxiety that you get when you realize, oh, hey, the weekend's almost over and I gotta go back to work.
0: We already had a word for that.
1: What do you mean?
0: It was Sunday.
1: Okay, yeah, but now it's Sunday scaries. They also added yacht rock.
0: Music from the 1970s that was not disco.
1: Which is a very specific definition,
0: but
1: I think.
0: It is its own genre. I don't think Merriam-Webster is ready for us, though.
1: I think we ought to give them another, like, 1,400 word. That's what I think.
0: Can we do it in song?
1: Yes.
0: Okay, get ready to get Rickrolled.
1: You're welcome.

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0: 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Kicks.

0: four states, number one for country. Morning Kicks with Randy and Jen.
1: A heat advisory in effect today. Highs near 97. Going to put closer to 102. It is 78 in Joplin.
0: We'll give you a look at the weather forecast along with four states news in just 12 minutes.
1: Plus, we are just 30 minutes away from your chance to guess and win the Great Plains Federal Credit Union Secret Sound.
0: $827.50. Who couldn't find room for that in your pockets? Hold on. Let me see.
1: Do you have any room in your pockets for it? Any room at all?
0: Why is a microphone in my pocket? An extra? Is that you don't even plug it in?
1: Your chance to get the win is 30 minutes away.
0: We've had our Y'all Ain't Gonna Believe This news headline on Facebook.
1: And it is, teacher broke into a house along with his students.
0: So this 26-year-old high school teacher in Tokyo has been arrested for allegedly breaking into a house with two of his male students trying to steal valuables.
1: And the more you get into this story, the stranger it gets. Police say that he had actually been teaching these two kids how to burglarize homes.
0: They picked a house that they thought was empty. They'd go in through an unlocked window. And then, I guess, in this particular one, they realized pretty quickly they had made a mistake.
1: Yeah, they were freshly bought vegetables inside,
0: which apparently told them someone lives here.
1: And they didn't stick around to find out whether that someone was home. So they got out of there. Did not even take anything.
0: But this teacher had apparently been giving them, you know, some pretty specific advice about what to steal. He told them to look for Buddhist altar bells because he believed they were made out of pure gold.
1: That is a very weirdly specific thing to have a high school kid looking for.
0: Okay, go find the Buddhist altar bells right now. And then there was the whole second part of the training, how to sell the stolen stuff through flea market apps on their phones.
1: So he wasn't just teaching them the burglary. He thought he would teach them the back end of it, too.
0: Yeah, if you're doing homework, it's supposed to be at your house, not someone else's.
1: Meanwhile, they still haven't figured out the most basic part, which is whether anyone's even home.
0: That's what blows me away. Not a security system, not a dog. That's not what set him off. It was a bag of fresh vegetables.
1: Abort, abort, abort the burglary. Somebody's been to the grocery store.
0: I guess you learn something new every day. And on this day, it was breaking and entering.
1: We'll take a look at four states news and weather in just 10 minutes.
0: It's the four states number one for country.
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Kaplan. 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
1: Good morning, I'm Steve Smith. Here's what's going on in the four states. Plane tickets, bar tabs, and more billed straight to the local Chamber of Commerce. That's what Jasper County prosecutors say former Carl Junction Chamber boss Nicholas Howard bought with company plastic. He faces one count of stealing alongside eight misdemeanor counts of fraudulent use of a credit card. Home sweet home. Joplin Area Habitat for Humanity marks a major milestone Friday in Carthage, handing over the keys to its 200th home. The dedication kicks off at 10 a.m. at 10:17 South River Street in Carthage. The public is invited to attend. For more details on the build or future projects, head online to joplinhabitat.org. 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
2: A heat advisory in effect today, highs are 97. Going to put closer to 102, decreasing clouds, lows dropping down to 75 tonight, 97 on Friday, 97 on Saturday.
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Some people like to ease into their morning, but these two dive in headfirst every day. 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

0: 102.5, the four states, number one for country. 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
1: A heat advisory in effect today, highs near 97. Going to feel closer to 102. It is 77 in Joplin.
0: So I'm over here looking at the list of everybody who's gotten signed up to win Silver Dollar City tickets using the Kicks code word.
1: Yeah.
0: There's a lot of people on there. We give you that code word every morning right after 6 o'clock.
1: And then you text us that code word, and that gets you entered to win. Like for this week, that gets you entered to win Silver Dollar City tickets.
0: And you can use that code word anytime during the day that we tell you to text to win tickets. The code word's what you're going to be using for that particular day.
1: So we're not going to give it again this morning.
0: Nope.
1: But
0: every morning, right after 6 o'clock, is when we give the code word. That's when you need to listen for it.
1: So set an alarm if you need to. Put a sticky note on the dog's forehead. Whatever you got to do to remember. A little after 6 o'clock, that's when you get that code word.
0: Tell Billy he's got to stay awake, you know, be awake that time of the morning and catch it. That's what you
1: got
0: to do.
1: We've also got your chance to get some of the Great Plains Federal Credit Union Secret Sound in just 10 minutes.
0: $827.50. Who wants to get paid?
1: Me. I do.
0: No, not you.
1: Why not?
0: Because you're illiterate.
1: You're illegitimate.

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0: four states, number one for country. Morning Kicks with Randy and Jen.
1: A heat advisory in effect today. Highs near 97. Going to put closer to 102. It is 77 in Joplin.
0: So when are we going to get relief from all of the heat, though?
1: Maybe on Sunday. I mean, I don't know. There's a chance of rain overnight on Sunday. Going to cool things down to around 95 on Sunday. So it'll be 84 then on Monday.
0: Mm-hmm. You remember all the weather guys at the beginning of the week telling you, we'll have rain by Friday. Remember what I said?
1: What happened?
0: They have no clue if it's over 5 days. They do not know. National Weather Service, they're guessing. They're rolling dice. Remember that.
1: Uh-huh.
0: Because you cannot predict accurate weather models more than 5 days.
1: I really need it to cool down. The ragweed's killing me. I need some rain to get all that washed away. I need the cooler weather to kill everything.
0: Maybe over the weekend.
1: I can hope.
0: We've got your chance to win $827.50 right now with the Great Plains Federal Credit Union Secret Sound.
1: And all you got to do to win is be caller number 5 at 623-1025
0: and Ted,
1: you cut me off and it threw me off.
0: I wasn't cutting you off. I was running alongside you.
1: No, please take over. Go for it.
0: Go for what?
1: You got to finish doing the thing.
0: Hey, join us on the live video, guys.
1: Oh, my God. All you have to do is be caller number 5 at 417-623-1025.
0: And tell us, what is this sound?

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9: Sunshine and summer heat. That's our weather the rest of this week, flirting with record hot afternoons through Saturday. 98 today, 98 tomorrow, 97 Saturday. I'm meteorologist Terry Smith.

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0: Heat advisory in effect today. Highs here 97. Going to put closer to 102. It is 77 in Joplin.
1: We'll give you a look at the weather forecast along with four states news in just 25 minutes.
0: Make sure to come hang out with us on the live stream. We are on YouTube, Twitch, and Facebook right now. 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
1: And we're wearing pants.
0: And in the next hour, we're going to be talking about the thing that you cannot live without.
1: Like pants.
0: And food and water. Okay, those are the obvious things. But what are the things that you specifically can't live without?
1: Gotta have this. Coffee.
0: Coffee. Absolutely.
1: Let's just everybody agree that we gotta have coffee, okay?
0: Number one answer. Got it out of the way.
1: 623-1025 to text or tell us what you can't live without, and we'll be talking about that in the next hour.
0: We're also just 15 minutes away from finding out the winner of those Silver Dollar City tickets with the Kix code word.
1: So if you got that code word this morning when we gave it to you right after 6 a.m., you can use it to text to win yours.
0: And you want to do that right now. So 417-623-1025 to get entered to win.
1: Have you noticed this? Just something I've noticed, mainly from an experience that I had to go through the other day, how much more difficult it is getting to return stuff that you bought online.
0: Yes, and I hate it.
1: I feel like returning something used to be, I don't want this, here you go.
0: Well, now it's basically like an investigation.
1: It really is. You buy something, it takes you 3 seconds to go online and buy something, right? And then you try to return it, and they're like, why are you returning this?
0: Because I don't want it.
1: But could you explain why?
0: Well, the picture on your website made it look like it wasn't absolutely awful.
1: And now some places are even charging you to return things.
0: No way.
1: Yeah, apparently about 68% of online retailers charge a return fee now, compared to just 43% 5 years ago.
0: Okay, I don't understand this. Like, I bought the thing, I decided I don't like the thing, and now I'm paying you to take the thing back?
1: It's like breaking up with somebody and having to pay them for the emotional inconvenience you're going through.
0: I'm so sorry this relationship didn't work out. That'll be $8.99.
1: And the return windows are getting shorter, too. Remember, you used to have plenty of time. You could return it any time in the next 6 to 8 weeks.
0: Oh, yeah, but now you've got to make a decision, like, immediately. Which, I mean, for me, that's pretty hard because I don't even know if I like something until I've stared at it in my house for, like, 6 months.
1: You order a lamp and you're like, I don't know. Let's see how it looks. And then 6 months later, it's still sitting in the box.
0: And now the company's like, well, you have 30 days.
1: Yeah, but I was thinking about it.
0: Well, apparently retailers are also keeping track of folks who return a lot of stuff. Amazon has actually started flagging frequently returned products and sending notices to some high-volume returners.
1: Can you imagine getting an email from Amazon that just says, we need to talk. You've returned 14 things this month.
0: At this point, Randy, maybe the problem isn't the products. Maybe it's you.
1: I don't need Amazon judging me. I feel guilty enough when I return something.
0: So do I. Like, I drop it off, and I'm expecting somebody to grab me by the arm and go, hey! Hey, are you sure about this?
1: Because we've been looking at your account, and frankly, you're exhausting.
0: I just need to return this shirt. Like, I don't want a performance review.
1: Although, you know what? Evil genius and Amazon founder Jeff Bezos says he's sick of our belly ache and that it's actually very easy to return things to Amazon.
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1: Right?
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4: 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Hey, Jen Fox, the Morning Kix, and I get it. 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

0: Kicks 102.5, the four states number one for country morning kicks with Randy and Jen 749.
1: Another hot one today, a heat advisory in effect, high near 97. Gonna put closer to 102. It is 77 in Joplin.
0: And we'll give you a look at the weather forecast along with four states news in just 12 minutes.
1: Plus, in the next hour, we're gonna talk about the thing that you can't live without. And we're not talking about the basics, you know, air, food, water. No. What is the thing that you specifically cannot live without?
0: 623-1025, the one thing. And we've already established that coffee, yes, duh.
1: Absolutely, coffee. Of course. Number one answer, I think.
0: Other than coffee. We know we got to have coffee.
1: Yeah, so what for you is the thing you can't live without? 623-1025 to call or text. You can also tell us on Facebook. Also, don't forget to come and hang out with us on the live stream. We are streaming live on YouTube, Facebook, and Twitch. You can also join the conversation there. But if you just want to watch, you know, you just want us on in the background, you can do that as well online at kicks1025.com.
0: So the 36th annual Ig Nobel Prize ceremony was held this last Thursday in Zurich, Switzerland.
1: And if you've never heard of the Ig Nobel Prizes, they're basically awards for like scientific research that makes you stop and go, wait a second, somebody actually got a grant for this?
0: Science is very important. It's the backbone of everything, you know.
1: You know, including figuring out backbones.
0: But once a year, scientists get to celebrate the research that probably started with somebody saying, I don't know if this is useful or not, but I really want to find out.
1: Yeah, and this year's winners, I mean, they're absolutely awesome.
0: So, you want to hear some of these?
1: Yeah, yeah.
0: In biomechanics, scientists came up with a more precise definition of kissing.
1: Just what we needed.
0: For ants,
1: wait,
0: birds, polar bears, and humans.
1: And apparently the distinction, okay, this is how you separate kissing, okay? It's very important.
0: You pull at it on their heads real hard.
1: No. It's that there's no food transfer.
0: Okay, so if you're kissing a polar bear and it takes your sandwich, that's not kissing?
1: Oh, no, that's lunch.
0: The chemistry prize went to researchers who studied milk proteins from cockroaches.
1: Ew, okay. And apparently cockroach milk, by the way, it's got like 3 times the energy of cow's milk. It's way better for you.
0: I don't want to know what cockroach milk tastes like.
1: I don't even want to know how you milk a cockroach.
0: There's an employee somewhere whose job title is cockroach milker. That's enough for
1: That's
0: me
1: so
0: today.
1: Gross. The medicine prize is for a study called How to Blow the Nose, an aerodynamic study of nose blowing.

0: going at this point.
1: I guess not. The award in physics was for attempts to design a splash-free urinal.
0: Here's your award. Please don't shake my hand.
1: There was also an olfaction prize for finding that babies smell wonderful to their parents.
0: Yes, so true.
1: But teenagers do not.
0: This is not science. That's just being a parent.
1: Oh, and soil science went to researchers who buried 1,000 identical pair of underwear.
0: What?
1: In more than 25 countries for 2 months. And they dug them back up to study soil health.
0: Could you imagine having to explain this to the guy at the cemetery? You're like, no. We're scientists. It's okay. These are ours.
1: These are our underwear. We buried them out here. It's okay.
0: What?
1: And finally, the Peace Prize went to scientists who found that humans value friends who are vicious towards people that we dislike.
0: That's so true. But the Ig Nobel Prize is basically science's way of saying, you know, we spent a lot of money finding out something that you probably already knew.
1: Yeah. So how valuable is that? Let's celebrate the Ig Nobel Awards. I feel like we need like a fanfare or a celebration or something that we can do to help make that happen.
0: Like a da da da da da da.
1: Or maybe something like this. There we go. There it is. All right, we've been getting you signed up to win tickets to go to Silver Dollar City's Fall Harvest Festival.
0: All right, the system's picked a winner, so you ready to call them?
1: No.
0: Shall we do it?
1: Oh, yeah, I'll call them. Sure.
0: You want me to call that winner?
1: I can do everything if you want me to. Mm-hmm.

0: Answer the phone.
1: Hello?
0: Tanya? Is this Tanya?
2: Oh, my gosh. Is it the Tanya?
1: Yes, it is.
0: Tanya Clefman?
2: No, it's Tanya Clefman.
1: Yes. It's Tanya Clefman.
0: Hey, we're calling to let you know. You have won Silver Dollar City tickets.
2: Tanya, congratulations.
0: They're having their Fall Harvest Festival right now, and there's, like, pumpkins everywhere.
1: Thank you.
2: Just Celsius, the Four States Concert Connection.
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1: Good morning, I'm Steve Smith. Here's what's going on in the four states. A Commerce, Oklahoma couple sentenced to life imprisonment for the second-degree murder of a 2-year-old and several counts of child neglect. A U.S. judge ordered 34-year-old Daniel Allen Ash and his girlfriend, 32-year-old Amber Dawn Murphy, a member of the Cherokee Nation, to serve life for second-degree murder in Indian Country and four counts of child neglect in Indian Country. 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
2: A heat advisory in effect today, highs near 97, going to feel closer to 102, decreasing clouds, lows dropping down to 75, 97 and sunny for Friday, 97, more sunshine on Saturday.
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3: So we're wanting to know, what is the thing that you absolutely cannot live without?
2: Okay, let's get these ones out of the way. Air.
3: Yeah, we're not
2: food,
3: talking about the
2: sleep,
3: obvious
2: water,
3: ones.
2: Water, we got it.
3: Coffee. That is an obvious one to me. You got to have coffee.
2: But what is the one thing that you cannot live without? If you're like, man, I have to have this certain pair of blue jeans or whatever. Whatever it is for you, I don't know.
3: I think we need to talk about that. If it's a pair of blue jeans, I mean, that's the thing you have to... Okay,
2: what? Everyone's got their own thing that they can't live without. What is it for you?
3: 623-1025 to text or tell us yours, or tell us... You can come on the live video with us on YouTube or Facebook and tell us there. We'll laugh and point.
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Before your workday turns into a tangled mess of open tabs and meeting reminders, get in as much fun as you can. 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
1: A heat advisory in effect today. Going to be another hot one. We'll see highs here in 97. Going to pick closer to 102. It is 78 in Joplin.
0: And we'll give you a look at the weather forecast in about 15 minutes. But we're talking today about that thing that you personally cannot live without.
1: And I don't know that there's necessarily a wrong answer to this one. It's different for every person.
0: Yeah, but we're not looking for the obvious things like oxygen and food and water and coffee.
1: Obviously, we can't live without those things. Yeah.
0: What's yours, Christine?
2: Dogs.
1: Yes.
0: They're delicious if they're cooked properly.
1: Randy, don't eat the dogs.
0: Hey, listen, in some cultures...
2: Not those kind of dogs.
0: No. I'm talking like in the Mediterranean, in the Greek markets, they actually have butchered dogs that you can buy. I'm not kidding. I'm not making this up.
2: You've never tasted dogs.
0: I never have. But I know some cultures enjoy it as part of their cuisine.
1: I love how Christine had to clarify that. It's not those kind of dogs.
0: Not hot dogs.
2: Yes, not hot dogs and not ones from Mediterranean.
0: What is the thing that you can't live without?
1: 623-1025 to call or text.
0: Or you can tell us on Facebook.
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There's still time to tell us what you want to hear on the Morning Kicks Takeover. Just pick your songs in the Kicks app and we'll play them at 8:50. You pick them, we play them. On the four states, number one for country, Kicks 102.5.

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1: A heat advisory in effect today. Highs near 97. Going to put closer to 102. It is 78 in Joplin.
0: And we'll give you a look at the weather forecast in about 8 minutes.
1: But we're talking about the thing that you just can't live without.
0: Whatever it might be for you. We're looking for these specific things that is, you know, kind of exclusive to you. I can't live without this, or I can't live without that.
1: Yeah, 623-1025 to call or text or tell us on Facebook.
0: What is the thing you can't live without?
2: My country music.
0: Wait a minute. Which country? Yugoslavia?
1: No, he's talking country music, and it's got to be from Kix 102.5, right?
2: Every morning.
0: Noon and night.
2: When I'm alone in the fields in the tractor, I get into my music, and I'm singing and dancing all over that tractor.
0: When I'm alone in the fields with my tractor, I'm naked. I don't know,
1: Randy,
0: if it's just me. Is it just me?
1: What is the thing that you can't live without?
3: The one thing that I could not live without would be my children. I got 2 boys, 2 girls.
1: Wait, you've got 4 kids?
0: That's too many!
3: Yeah.
1: How old are they?
3: I have a 14, 13, 5, and 1.
0: In other words, you've got drama!
3: One going into kindergarten this year, and one going into high school this year.
1: You got your hands full.
0: 3-ring circus.
1: They are your monkeys.
3: Yeah.
0: It is our circus.
1: What about you? What's the thing that you can't live without?
4: One thing I can't live without is my wife.
1: Oh, that's so sweet.
0: I think it's called codependency.
4: Yeah, she's my heart and soul, my rock. I love her. Been together about 25 years. We're matchmates in heaven.
1: That's so sweet.
4: It's the truth. She's kept me together and stuck with me.
0: Yeah, sounds like you'd be a mess without her. I think he's done something wrong and he's compensating.
1: Whoa.
0: Something smells fishy.
1: He just really loves his wife.
0: What is the thing you can't live without?
5: Red Bull. Gotta have it.
0: Red Bull? Why not coffee?
1: So you don't drink coffee, just Red Bull?
0: Why do you just drink Red Bull?
5: Oh, better with Stoli.
1: Oh, so you're a vodka and Red Bull person.
5: Depends on the time of day.
0: 5 o'clock somewhere.
5: Somewhere.
0: I guess.
1: What is the thing that you can't live without?
3: Well, I can't tell you the one thing I can't live without, but I can tell you something that is very important to me that would be difficult to live without.
1: What's that?
3: My blow dryer and my straightener.
1: So hair care products.
3: Yes. You know how long my hair is? I mean...
0: Yeah, it's way too long. It wants cutting, Christine. Or...
1: Don't do that. You can't touch a woman's hair care products.
3: Oh my gosh. If you took away my blow dryer and my straightener, I'd probably have to cut my hair, and that wouldn't be a good thing.
0: But isn't that sort of something that affects everyone else around you, not you per se? As long as you avoid mirrors. I mean, where's the hardship for you in that? Everybody else, however, suffers. I try to tell Jen this all
1: Randy,
0: the time.
1: My hair looks great. What is the thing that you can't live without?
0: 623-1025, if you want to text or tell us.
1: It looks good.
0: Yeah.
1: Right?
0: Yeah. It looks, it's there on your head. You got it going
1: Randy.
0: On, girlfriend. You can also join us on the live video, and you can see what Jen's hair looks like.
1: It looks great.
0: It's the 4 states number one for country.
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13: Sunshine and summer heat. That's our weather the rest of this week, flirting with record hot afternoons through Saturday. 98 today, 98 tomorrow, 97 Saturday. I'm meteorologist Terry Smith.

0: 102.5, the four states number one for country morning kicks with Randy and Jen.
1: A heat advisory in effect today. Highs near 97, going to put closer to 102. It is 78 in Joplin.
0: And we'll give them a look at the weather forecast in the next hour. 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
1: So make sure you go on the Kicks app or the Kicks website and vote on the songs that you want to hear this morning.
0: But we're talking about the thing that you cannot live without.
1: Okay, let's get a couple out of the way. Air, food, water, sleep. Okay, we can't live without those things. We get it. But what are the things that you specifically cannot live without?
0: What is it for you that you have to have that may be different from everyone else?
1: Yeah, 623-1025 to call or text.
0: Or you can tell us on Facebook. What is the thing you can't live without?
2: Well, it would have to be God, family, and kids.
0: Worshiping at the Church of the Four States number one for country.
1: Amen.
0: What is the thing that you can't live without?
3: The one thing that I can't live about, because I can't drink coffee, because I can't stand even the smell of that stuff, is so I live with my Pepsi.
0: Pepsi.
1: Ooh, okay. I kind of get that one, though. I'm a Pepsi girl myself.
0: It's a sad surrogate for coffee.
3: I wouldn't even call it that because coffee is so nasty.
0: No. See, that's so sad. Somewhere along the line, somebody has abused you or gotten into your head and played with the mechanics inside.
1: Oh, I'm so sorry.
0: Because you're broken.
3: I'm not broken. Yeah. I just grew up with that stuff in my face every day. I can't even stand the smell of that stuff.
0: In fact, it was your wife that said you needed to get fixed.
1: Randy!
0: He needs to get fixed.
1: Oh, my gosh.
0: Need to take that guy and get him fixed.
1: Gracious.
0: Don't let her do that, by the way. It's a trick.
1: What is the thing that you can't live without?
4: I can't live without my dad.
1: Oh, you can't live without your dad.
5: I can't live without my dad.
0: Because you won't get a real job and support yourself, Billy.
4: Yeah.
1: See?
0: Hey, is he better than Mom?
4: Kind of.
1: Oh, hey, come on. Mom's a pretty cool too, right?
0: Yeah, she doesn't love you, does she?
4: Not as much as Dad.
0: Not as much as Dad.
1: No, why are you asking
0: Dad,
1: me questions?
0: Love you more. And Dad, by the way, a personal message to you. Ride this horse as long as you can, because by the time they reach 12, they will hate your guts. They'll come back in their mid-20s.
1: Yeah.
0: But through that teenage years, you are the stupidest person they know.
1: What is the thing that you can't live without?
0: You can text or tell us yours at 623-1025. But what is yours?
6: Kicks on 2.5 in the morning.
0: Right?
1: Yes, absolutely. Yes.
6: It's like how I start my morning every day. I get in my car, I put my little drink mix in my water bottle, and I turn on my grease.
1: It's almost better than coffee, huh?
0: Well,
6: it really is. I don't know
0: if I'd say that. Is that drink mix? Is that vodka?
1: No,
0: is
1: Randy,
0: that what you're putting in your water bottle?
1: He's talking about the water talk.
0: Rumor's been going around the office. We've all suspected based on how you walk.
1: What is the thing that you can't live without?
0: 623-1025 to text or tell us yours.
1: Or tell us on Facebook.
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1: Heat advisory in effect today. Highs near 97. Going to feel closer to 102. It is 78 in Joplin.
0: And we've got the Morning Kicks takeover starting in just 7 minutes.
1: So make sure you go on the Kicks app or the Kicks website and vote on the songs that you want to hear this morning.
0: But we're talking about the thing that you cannot live without.
1: And this is a thing that's specific to you.
0: Yeah. What is the thing that you absolutely have to have in your day?
1: Like Tanya says, I can't live without my kids and grandkids.
0: And coffee has been a popular one, hasn't it?
2: Yeah. You gotta have coffee.
3: Yes.
1: Yep. Coffee. Absolutely. Always.
2: My coffee. As soon as my coffee is preset at night, I push the button and there it is.
0: Oh, it's magic. And let yourself run out of it and then see how much everything falls to pieces.
1: What is the thing that you can't live without?
4: I can't live without apple slices and peanut butter. The combination I live for.
0: That's a little specific.
1: Do you eat it every day?
4: Every day.
0: Sounds like you might have a problem.
1: How many times a day?
4: Probably about once or twice a day. Mainly in the evenings when I come home, it's a stress reliever for me.
1: Oh, okay.
0: What, do you punch the apple? So, you know something I can't live without is apple butter. That's my favorite thing to have on toast. She made me think of that. Have you tried to buy apple butter recently, though?
1: Is it really hard to find, or what's going on?
0: Walmart, our local Walmarts have not had it in the store shelves since June. Since early June.
1: There's a run on apple butter right now. What's going on?
0: I don't think that's the case. I think they're refusing to restock it in the hopes that they'll push everybody to buy other alternate choices. Because, I mean, like Cracker Barrel has it. You said Food for Less over here had it.
1: Yeah.
0: But you've tried to find it. I couldn't find it at Aldi.
1: Really?
0: Yeah, they did not have it. I don't know what the deal is on apple butter, but try finding it, you know, in a store, one of your mainstay stores. I just think they're having restocking problems, or that they're making bad choices when it comes to restocking certain things.
1: Trying to find a new grocery store, I think.
0: That's what I think. What is the thing you can't live without?
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0: Yeah. Now, there's no quantifying the quality of said friend.
5: Yes.
0: I mean, they are live video, the people on our live video, which, by the way, you need to come on there because, yeah, you're that kind of person.
1: We're live on Twitch, YouTube, also on Facebook.
0: What's the thing you can't live without?
6: When I get up in the morning, I have to get that first shot of Coke. Man, it is so good.
1: I really hope you're talking about Coca-Cola here.
6: I am.
0: Oh, okay. wait a minute. You give yourself a shot of Coke?
6: I drink soda morning, noon, and I can't live without.
0: Because, I mean, if you're putting it in with a needle, you're... that's probably not healthy, is it? The reason I can't have Coke because they have to have a Coke and a smile, and I cannot do that at this time of day.
1: And it's way too early for that.
0: What's the thing you can't live without?
1: 623-1825 to call or text. You can also tell us on Facebook.
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10: Sunshine and summer heat. That's our weather the rest of this week, flirting with record hot afternoons through Saturday. 98 today, 98 tomorrow, 97 Saturday. I'm meteorologist Terry Smith.

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We

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4: Sunshine and summer heat. 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I'm meteorologist Terry Smith.

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Sometimes the space between I give up and I got this is the time it takes to hear just the right song. 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
1: 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Holding It Down is about the small town heroes realizing you don't got to leave your small town to be a hero.
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Keith Urban and Billy Currington in the next 7 minutes. 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
12: Our weather pattern is stuck. It is stuck on hot, record hot temperatures. 98 the forecast high today, old record 95. 98 tomorrow, 97 Saturday. I'm meteorologist Terry Smith.

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1: So what would your adulting merit badge be for if you were going to get one for the normal adulting thing? This all started off with my niece, who is just old enough, I guess, to get into the
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1: Daisies. And she was wearing her brand new one. And there's like 1,000 of them on there. And I'm like, what's this one for? 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
1: 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Putting on my shoes on the right feet. Why do you talk that way? Don't ask questions.
0: I'm four years old.
1: 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Bye, Jen.
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When life bamboozles you, we've got a song to help you get unboozled. Okay, not a word, but you know what we mean. The Four States, number one for country. 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

0: 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Jelly Roll's latest called Hands Up. 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
10: Our weather pattern is stuck. It is stuck on hot, record hot temperatures. 98, the forecast high today, old record 95. 98 tomorrow, 97 Saturday. I'm meteorologist Terry Smith.

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Kicks 102.5, the four states, number one for country. George Burge and Luke Bryan and Darius Rucker in the next 8 minutes. This is Ella Langley, Loving Life Again.

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1: 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It's Clodo from the Flatlands Cavalry, right of Lubbock, Texas. It's funny, I always tell everyone we're just a band of misfits. Like, I think that's what forms our Flatland sound.
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That's Flatland Cavalry with Never Coming Back. Cleto Cordero, the lead singer of Flatland Cavalry, actually says that the song started, he actually originally wrote poetry for his wife, singer-songwriter Caitlin Butts, that ended up becoming part of Never Coming Back. Obviously not the breakup parts. But it is, they describe the song as a breakup song disguised as an upbeat country tune. Almost like dancing in your living room after your lover's walked out for good. Music's energetic and bright, while the story's about heartbreak, regret, and realizing the relationship is over. Oh, great song. It is a fun song. If heartbreak can be labeled as fun, it would be Flatland Cavalry's Never Coming Back. Blake Shelton, Shaboozy, and Luke Combs in the next 14 minutes on the Four States. Number one for country, Kix 102.5.

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Hardy, Thomas Rhett, and John Morgan in the next 14 minutes. This is Luke Combs with Rethink Some Things. Hold up.

0: the four states number one for country, John Morgan with Kid Myself. 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
10: Our weather pattern is stuck. It is stuck on hot, record hot temperatures. 98 the forecast high today, old record 95. 98 tomorrow, 97 Saturday. I'm meteorologist Terry Smith.

walk the dog. But she can play the four states number one for country. In this case, one out of three ain't bad. 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

106.102.5, the four states, number one for country, Jelly Roll, Lauren Elena and Chase Matthew, and Jason Aldean in the next 15 minutes. This is Megan Maroney.

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7: I'm Hal Cheeseball with the news. Our top story tonight is a local hurricane. Let's send it out to our meteorologist on the streets, Jim Windy.
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In a totally chill, non-cringy kind of way. Of course. The four states number one for country. 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

0: 102.5, the four states, number one for country. Jason Aldean with Anytime Soon. I am headed to the Born and Raised Music Festival. Can't wait to see Tracy Lawrence and Justin Moore tonight. Lots of great performances. Can't wait. It's been a long time since I've gotten to see those two guys, so I am very excited about Thursday night's festivities. Come down and see me. I'll be located on Radio Row for a good portion of the time. If you are facing the main stage, look off to the left in the corner. That is where you'll find Radio Row. Go all the way up to the front, to the left. You should be able to find me easily. I'm going to have some giveaways to give out while I'm there and while supplies last. So, yeah, just come up. 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Eric Church, Zach John King, Luke Combs, Morgan Wallen, all in the next 14 minutes. 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

0: 102.5, the four states number one for country, your home for the Secret Sound. That's Hudson Westbrook and Painted You Pretty. Speaking of the Secret Sound, beginning on Monday, twice a day, your chance to win cash, 720 as we do now in the morning with Randy and Jan, and then 420 in the afternoon. The Secret Sound brought to you by Great Plains Federal Credit Union. Well, the heat has a grip on us, at least for this week. We'll have that forecast next.
1: 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Thanks to Great Plains Federal Credit Union. 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It's that easy. From the four states number one for cash, Kicks 102.5.
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7: Our weather pattern is stuck. It is stuck on hot, record hot temperatures. 98 the forecast high today, old record 95. 98 tomorrow, 97 Saturday. I'm meteorologist Terry Smith.

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0: 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And then when we ask you to text, that's what you text. Have a chance to win throughout this week. Coming up, more music. Kenny Chesney will be a part of that.
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9: Our weather pattern is stuck. It is stuck on hot, record hot temperatures. 98 the forecast high today, old record 95. 98 tomorrow, 97 Saturday. I'm meteorologist Terry Smith.

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0: 102.5, the Four Estates, number one for country. Empty Words, that's new music for you from Corey Kent. Now, beginning on Monday, I want to remind you, twice a day, your chance to win cash, the Secret Sound, as we play now at 7:20 in the morning with Randy and Jan, and then we'll add that 4:20 on Monday. 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Coming up, Shaboozy, Dylan Scott, Jason Aldean, and Lainey Wilson.
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0: Angel. I'm a respiratory therapist, and I went to Franklin Tech. I just wanted to help people, wanted to be in the medical field. I knew there'd be better jobs, more job opportunities. I guess I was 19 when I started RT school. I was one of the youngest people in my class. We had people all the way up into their early 40s that I know is graduating this year. And so the perfect time's now. So if that's what something you're interested in, I would go ahead and definitely look into it. I had 4 different instructors, and they were all phenomenal. They are masters of the craft. I'm very happy with it. I enjoy being able to help people, and I can see the opportunities that are growing. Not even necessarily working in a hospital. There's different rep opportunities, education opportunities that I could definitely take up if I so desired. Franklin Tech, Franklin Tech.
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0: 102.5, the Forest State's number one for country, and Morgan Wallen, he knows all about number one. Seven number one hits from his album, I'm the Problem, his new one, and Been By Now. Again, I'm going to remind you, beginning on Monday, the second chance in the weekday to win cash with the Secret Sound, 720, 420. It all begins on Monday. 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A heat advisory is in effect because it is very hot. It's not going to last forever. 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
10: Still looking at some very hot weather through at least Saturday. A heat advisory through Saturday evening. Generally clear tonight, low 77. Sunshine near 100 Friday. Heat index levels even hotter. Sunny weather on Saturday, low 76. Afternoon high 97. I'm meteorologist Mark Thibodeau.
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1: We're talking about your bathroom rules, or what should be a bathroom rule.
2: So, like, for guys, we cannot make eye contact anywhere near a urinal or a toilet or even the stall itself.
1: So if you walk into the bathroom and there's another guy already there, you've got to really look away. Yeah. You know, that is so different from the women's bathroom, because it doesn't matter what you're doing in there.
2: You guys don't have urinals.
1: What?
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0: 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Eric Church, Morgan Wallen, and Hardy, and MacArthur. Heat advisory in effect, in fact, the rest of this week as they extend that, but relief is coming soon. We'll have the details of that forecast next.
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7: Still looking at some very hot weather through at least Saturday. A heat advisory through Saturday evening. Generally clear tonight, low 77. Sunshine near 100 Friday. Heat index levels even hotter. Sunny weather on Saturday, low 76. Afternoon high 97. I'm meteorologist Mark Thibodeau.

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3: The four states number one for country kicks, 102.5.
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1: 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It's that easy. 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
7: Still looking at some very hot weather through at least Saturday. A heat advisory through Saturday evening. Generally clear tonight, low 77. Sunshine near 100 Friday. Heat index levels even hotter. Sunny weather on Saturday, low 76. Afternoon high 97. I'm meteorologist Mark Thibodeau.

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1: Hey, y'all, it's Megan Maroney. What doesn't kill you, cause you 6 months
2: later. 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
1: The 36th Annual Ig Nobel Prize Ceremony was held this last Thursday in Zurich, Switzerland.
2: And if you've never heard of the Ig Nobel Prizes, they're basically awards for like scientific research that makes you stop and go, wait a second, somebody actually got a grant for this?
1: Science is very important. It's the backbone of everything, you know.
2: You know, including figuring out backbones.
1: Soil science went to researchers who buried 1,000 identical pair of underwear.
2: What?
1: In more than 25 countries for 2 months. And they dug them back up to study soil health.
2: Could you imagine having to explain this to the guy at the cemetery? You're like, no, we're scientists. It's okay. These are ours.
1: These are our underwear. We buried them out here. It's okay.
2: What?
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1: Hey, what's up, everybody? It's Jason Aldean. Check out my new song. Anytime. Basically, this guy was in trouble because they

0: 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Anytime soon, that is new music for you from Jason Aldean. Coming up next, it is Backstage Country with Elena's special guest, Little Big Town, brought to you by Big John's Roll-Off Service. 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
5: 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I was one of the youngest people in my class. 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
4: 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It's John Chomby, and this week's hosts are repping the great state of Tennessee. I guess it could be the great area that is made up of the Midwest and South, I guess. 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